music of love and romance and just absolute beauty from Gustav Mahler, the Adagietto from the Symphony No. 5. Michael Tilson Thomas conducting the San Francisco Symphony here on Classical California on Gustav Mahler's birthday, born on this date, 1860. Give us so many great, giant, gorgeous symphonies. This moment from his fifth. As The Great Escape continues this afternoon, it's music inspired by poetry by Gerald Finzi. This is Eclogue, played by pianist Louis Lortie in the BBC Symphony, Sir Andrew Davis conducting.

0: That's music by Gerald Finzi Eklog, Opus 10, played by pianist Louis Lortie, the BBC Symphony, and Sir Andrew Davis conducting. Another of your great escapes for this Tuesday afternoon. I'm Brian Lauritsen. We've got plenty more where those came from, starting tomorrow, 5 p.m. here on Classical California.
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a big moment, if ever there was a big moment. Music by Modest Mussorgsky, The Great Gate of Kyiv from Pictures at an Exhibition. That was the Long Beach Symphony, Joanne Folletta conducting here on Classical California. Our tour through Eastern Europe continues with the Carnival at Pest. This is the Hungarian Rhapsody No. 6 by Franz Liszt. Here's the State Orchestra of Weimar with Arthur Fagan conducting.

0: That's music by Franz Liszt. Big Party in Budapest. The Carnival at Pest. Hungarian Rhapsody No. 6. State Orchestra of Weimar with Arthur Fagan conducting here on Classical California.
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That's music by the Dutch composer Matteo Middervik. Hey, at least he's not Belgian. No, I'm just kidding, of course. Congratulations to the Red Devils of Belgium. A commanding win yesterday over the U.S. in the World Cup. And by the way, to the Belgians, thank you for waffles and fries and all of that great chocolate, too. Coming up top of the hour, it is the Classical World Cup here on Classical California Music, celebrating the two teams eliminated yesterday. Yes, indeed, our boys in red, white, and blue, and the Portuguese. That's on the way. Taking us there, it's music by J.S. Bach, the Violin Concerto No. 1 in A minor, played by Isabella Faust and the Academy for Ancient Music, Berlin.

0: That's music by J.S. Bach, the Violin Concerto No. 1 in A minor, played by Isabella Faust and the Academy for Ancient Music Berlin, Bernard Fork conducting here on Classical California.
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1: It's great to be with you on this Tuesday afternoon. I'm Brian Lauritsen. It is the Classical World Cup here on Classical California, celebrating the artistry of sport through the artistry of music as we continue through the round of 16. Here at Classical California, we are celebrating those teams recently eliminated from the World Cup, playing them off, and saying thank you for allowing us, as one of the three host nations, to host you and for us to be able to witness your incredible virtuosity on the pitch. We begin this hour with music by the Portuguese composer Luís de Freitas Branco. This is the opening movement, the prelude from his suite Alentejana. We're talking about south central Portugal, Alentejana. Here's the RTE National Symphony Orchestra Alvaro Casuto conducting music from the Portuguese composer Luís de Freitas Branco.

music from Portugal and composer Luís de Freitas Branco. The prelude from his suite Alentejana No. 2, a performance by the RTE National Orchestra, conducted by Alvaro Casuto here on Classical California. Music from Portugal during the Classical World Cup here on Classical California, celebrating those athletes that showed us such heart, such fight over the course of an incredible tournament that's ongoing. Each day at 6 o'clock here on Classical California throughout the rest of the World Cup, we're going to play off the folks who have been eliminated recently from the tournament. No spoilers here on Classical California, so I'm not going to talk about today's game, but we're celebrating those teams eliminated yesterday, and Portugal among them. By the way, the suite Alentejana, that's referring to a region in south-central Portugal. And if you're looking for a dinner suggestion for tonight, may I suggest carne de porco a Alentejana. Pork and clams in a wonderful spicy broth served alongside crispy potatoes. Are you hungry yet? Because I am. Music from Portugal here on Classical California during the Classical World Cup. I'm Brian Lawrence, and it's great to be with you. And, well, for the United States yesterday in the city of Seattle, the Emerald City, it was heartbreak. The Belgians took it to the United States. Congratulations to the Red Devils for a commanding 4-1 victory over the United States. We were the last host nation, last one standing, Canada and Mexico going out the day before over the weekend. But we celebrate the United States and a promising young U.S. men's national team with music by Aaron Copland and John Williams. First, the fanfare for the common man. And these athletes are anything but common in terms of their skill on the pitch, but wanted to play this music by Copland, especially because the game took place in Seattle. Here's the Seattle Symphony Orchestra. That'll be followed by music by John Williams. As we look ahead 2 years from now in Los Angeles, we get to play host to the world once again, the Olympic fanfare and theme. A pair of American fanfares as we salute the United States men's national soccer/football team.

0: The music of John Williams, Olympic Fanfare and Theme, the L.A. Phil, Gustavo Dudamel conducting. And before that, the Fanfare for the Common Man by Aaron Copland, played by members of the Seattle Symphony with Gerard Schwartz conducting. This afternoon on Classical California, a pair of fanfares here on our tip of the cap to the Classical World Cup. Yes, the game taking place yesterday in Seattle, the United States men's team eliminated. And as we do in the United States, we look forward. The music of the Olympics 2 years from now, right now, will be deep in the heart of the 2028 Olympic Games in Los Angeles. So I thought, let's play a little John Williams and look ahead to the future here on the Classical World Cup, and then to the Olympics we go. I'm Brian Lawrence, and the music continues in just a moment. All along this week, we're going to be celebrating the teams that have come to our shores and that we've had the honor and privilege of hosting throughout this World Cup as the tournament continues.
1: Distinctively California, classically unconventional. This is Classical California.

That's music by Felix Mendelssohn, one of his songs, Without Words, a duet. Cellist Beth Vanderborough, pianist Teresa Bogard in this performance here on Classical California. It's great to be with you on this Tuesday afternoon as afternoon turns into evening. I'm Brian Lauritsen. Thanks so much for making this music part of your day today. A little bit later on in this 6 o'clock hour, music about a pineapple. And right now it's the Bear Symphony. Symphony number 82 by Joseph Haydn. Here's the Stockholm Chamber Orchestra conducted by Esa-Pekka Salonen.

0: That's music by Joseph Haydn, the Symphony No. 82, The Bear, played by the Stockholm Chamber Orchestra, Esa-Pekka Salonen conducting. You're on Classical California.
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That's music by Scott Joplin, The Pineapple Rag, played by pianist Roy Eaton here on Classical California. Coming up top of the 7 o'clock hour, spotlighting the trumpet with organ as well. Taking us there, Suite for Orchestra, based on Irish folk melodies. This is music by William Alwyn. Here's the Royal Liverpool Philharmonic and David Lloyd-Jones conducting.

0: That's music by William Alwyn, the British composer, writing music inspired by Irish folk music, a suite for orchestra called, well, just based on seven Irish tunes. That was the Royal Liverpool Philharmonic and David Lloyd Jones conducting here on Classical California.
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That's music by Henry Purcell, trumpet tune and air, played by trumpeter Edward Carroll, organist William Neal. Getting the 7 o'clock hours music underway. I'm Brian Lawrence, and it's great to be with you. Spotlighting the clarinet later this hour in the music of Johannes Brahms, who discovered that instrument late in his compositional career. Wrote some of his most beautiful music for the clarinet. That's on the way. First, the Violin Concerto No. 1 by Camille Saint-Saëns. Here's Philippe Graffin and the BBC Scottish Symphony.

0: That's music by Camille Saint-Saëns, the violin concerto number 1 in A major, played by Philippe Griffin, and the BBC Scottish Symphony with Martin Brabbins conducting. You're on Classical California.
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0: It's great to be with you on this Tuesday evening. I'm Brian Loretz, and thanks so much for making this music a part of your day today. It's music by Johannes Brahms, as we continue, a composer who kind of discovered the clarinet late in his compositional career, but ended up writing some of his most beautiful music for that instrument, including some great chamber music. This is a clarinet sonata in a version for clarinet and orchestra. Music by Brahms, Clarinet Sonata No. 1, played by Annalene van Vouwen and the Lille National Orchestra.

That's music by Johannes Brahms, his Clarinet Sonata No. 1 in F minor, in a version for clarinet and orchestra, actually made by one of the great modernist composers in history, Luciano Berio. The Clarinet Sonata No. 1 by Brahms, played by Annalene von Vaua and the Lille National Orchestra, Alexander Bloch conducting here on Classical California.

0: the overture to an opera called The Music Teacher, music by Domenico Cimarosa, the orchestra of the National Academy of Santa Cecilia, conducted there by Myung-Hwan Chung on Classical California.
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That's music by Brian Knowles, a little rondo from an album called Love's Philosophy from guitarist Craig Ogden on Classical California Music. Celebrating the ocean coming up, top of the 8 o'clock hour, Laura Downs will take us to the coast of France. Right now from Vivaldi's Four Seasons, Springtime, here's Rachel Podger and Brecken Baroque.

That's music by Antonio Vivaldi from The Four Seasons, Spring, played by violinist Rachel Podger and the ensemble Brecken Baroque. Here on Classical California, I'm Brian Lauritz, and Lara Downs is coming up next. Have a great evening.

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1: Well, hi there. I'm Rick Malone, and for the vacationing Laura Downs with your evening music for this Tuesday. And coming up, I've got a classic recording that's also a birthday celebration for a composer who's been very important in California for the last couple of decades. Also music for the World Cup. But first, we're going to take our early summer vacation to the seaside with music by Claude Debussy. He used to go to the seaside with his family all the time when he was a child, and it was about the only aspect of his childhood that he would talk about, but he also wrote about it in music. This is Debussy's La Mer, the Sea. It's the Philharmonia Orchestra led by Pablo Eras Casado.

La Mer, the Sea by Claude Debussy. That was the Philharmonia Orchestra led by Pablo Eras Casado. Rick Malone and for Lara Downs on your Tuesday evening, and here's the Ensemble 415, not named after the San Francisco area code, but by the lowered tuning pitch of music from Arcangelo Corelli's time. This is Corelli's Concerto Grosso No. 2, Ensemble 415, led by Chiara Banchini.

0: The Concerto Grosso No. 2 from the Opus 6 collection by Arcangelo Corelli. That was Ensemble 415 led by Chiara Banchini. Music with a World Cup connection coming up next.
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That's called Last Dance by classical Californian Adam Schoenberg. He says he wrote it imagining one of the greats of the game walking off the pitch for the last time and all the memories and feelings associated with that. He should know he himself played soccer in college, along with music. And that's from a new CD called Keys to the Beautiful Game by pianist Nadia Shpachenko. And I hope you've been enjoying our own Classical California World Cup. Every evening at 6 o'clock, we play music dedicated to the teams that we said goodbye to the previous day. Unfortunately, today we said farewell to our own men's national team after their loss yesterday to Belgium. But the games go on, as does the music. And so check out our Classical California World Cup every weekday evening at 6 p.m. as long as the tournament goes on. Here's a name familiar to all of us here in Classical California, Esa-Pekka Salonen, leading the new Stockholm Chamber Orchestra. This is The Little Suite by Carl Nielsen.

0: The Little Suite by Danish composer Carl Nielsen. That was the new Stockholm Chamber Orchestra led by Esa-Pekka Salonen, a man who's had a great deal to do with the music scene in California for the last several decades. And coming up next, your classic recording coming from 1966 and celebrating the birth date of another name who's been very important to the California music scene over the last few decades.
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0: I'm Rick Malone, filling in for the vacationing Laura Downs with your evening music this Tuesday. And today, celebrating the birthday of a composer who's been a huge part of the musical life of California for several decades, in particular, Northern California, with all the Grammy Awards that Michael Tilson Thomas and the San Francisco Symphony won for their cycle of symphonies by Gustav Mahler, born on this date in 1860. Not just a composer, but one of the great conductors of his day as well, conducting and directing the Vienna Philharmonic, the Vienna State Opera, the Metropolitan Opera, the New York Philharmonic, and orchestras all over the world. Mahler died of heart failure in 1911 at the age of 50. Who knows what else we could have gotten from him if he had lived longer than that. But this great symphony featuring a vocal finale, a song about heaven as seen through the eyes of a child, recorded in 1966. For your classic recording tonight, George Zell leading the Cleveland Orchestra with soprano Judith Raskin. This is Mahler's Symphony No. 4.

The Symphony No. 4 by Gustav Mahler, born on this date in 1860. That's your classic recording for this Tuesday evening, recorded in 1966, George Zell leading the Cleveland Orchestra with soprano Judith Raskin. Coming up, music that Jane Austen herself might have played.

0: That's the Cradle Song by 19th century American composer Paul Mirsch. Reuben Blundell there leading the Gowanus Arts Ensemble.
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0: I'm Rick Malone. Thanks for letting me provide your evening music as I fill in for the vacationing Lara Downs. And here's what another one of those incredibly talented Connie Masons. This is Jenniba Connie Mason and a recent CD from her called Jane Austen's Piano. And it's music that was mentioned in the novels by Jane Austen or from her time, perhaps sheet music that would have been on the music stand of her own piano. This is the Piano Sonata number 48 by Franz Josef Haydn.

Franz Joseph Haydn showing off his typical sense of musical humor. That was his Piano Sonata number 48, played by Jenaba Kanamason, one of the incredibly talented Kanamason siblings. And that's from her recent album, Jane Austen's Piano, featuring music that was mentioned in the novels by Jane Austen or that she herself might have played. Well, it's time for your nightly lullaby for this Tuesday, and it comes from a composer also born on this date, as was Gustav Mahler, but the year Mahler died. This is from Giancarlo Menotti's ballet Sebastian, the Barcarolle, or Gondola Song. Eugene Ormandy leads the Philadelphia Orchestra.

0: The Barcarolle, or Gondola Song, from the ballet Sebastian by American composer Giancarlo Menotti, born on this date in 1911. That was the Philadelphia Orchestra, and that's your nightly lullaby for this Tuesday evening. We'll do it again tomorrow. In the meantime, coming up, Mozart's music for his second favorite city.
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Dona Nobis Pacem, Grant Us Peace from the Mass in B Minor by Johann Sebastian Bach. That was Robert Shaw leading the Atlanta Symphony Orchestra and Chorus. Rick Malone in for the vacationing Lara Downs with your evening music and traveling to Mozart's second favorite city for this piece of music. Vienna, his favorite city, of course, the one that he loved above all others. But this city actually loved him more than any other. They were always playing his music. He had a couple of premieres there. And when he went to visit for one of those premieres, he brought this symphony with him. It's his symphony number 38. It's known as the Prague Symphony. And here's Sir Neville Mariner leading the Academy of St. Martin in the Fields.

The Symphony No. 38, the Prague Symphony by Mozart. That was Sir Neville Mariner leading the Academy of St. Martin in the Fields. And don't forget to start your weekday with Mozart in the Morning every Monday through Friday at 9 right here on Classical California. Music for the Night coming up next.

0: Music for the morning there, that was Morgen, tomorrow morning in particular. That's by Richard Strauss. Esa-Pekka Salonen there leading the Philharmonia Orchestra with soprano Lisa Davidson.
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Music for the night by Frédéric Chopin. That's his Nocturne No. 2, played by Roy Eaton from his album The Meditative Chopin. I think that qualifies. I'm Rick Malone, filling in for the vacationing Laura Downs with the Cello Concerto No. 1 by Camille Saint-Saëns. Emmanuel Bertrand is the cellist with the Lucerne Symphony Orchestra, conducted by James Gaffigan.

0: Emmanuel Bertrand was the cellist there. James Gaffigan led the Lucerne Symphony Orchestra. That was the Cello Concerto No. 1 by Camille Saint-Saëns. On the way, music inspired by classical mythology and another trip to Venice on the gondola.
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Well, earlier in the evening, your nightly lullaby was a gondola song. That, probably the most famous gondola song in classical music. The Barcarolle from the opera The Tales of Hoffmann by Jacques Offenbach. That was the Dresden State Orchestra conducted by Silvio Varviso. Rick Malone in for Lara Downs. We head towards the end of a Tuesday with music from classical mythology. This is one of the Metamorphosis symphonies by Carl Ditters von Dittersdorf, based on stories from Ovid's Metamorphosis. This one, the transformation of Actaeon into a stag. Poor Actaeon had the misfortune to stumble upon the goddess Artemis as she was bathing. She, in punishment, turned him into a stag, and he was killed by his own hunting hounds. This is the Cantilena Ensemble, led by Adrian Shepherd.

One of the Metamorphosis symphonies by Carl Ditters von Dittersdorf, based on the stories by Ovid. That was the transformation of Actaeon into a stag, starting off with the noises of the hunt and ending very, very sad indeed, as Actaeon killed by his own hunting dogs. That was the Cantilena Ensemble, conducted by Adrian Shepherd. Heading towards the end of a Tuesday now with music by Philip Glass. This is his Etude No. 2, played by harpist Lavinia Meyer.

The Etude No. 2 by Philip Glass, played there by harpist Lavinia Meyer. I'm Rick Malone. Thanks so much for letting me be part of your Tuesday as I fill in for the vacationing Lara Downs. Classical California All Night is coming up next. Have a very safe and peaceful day, and thanks so much for spending it with Classical California.

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1: Good morning, and welcome again to Classical California. I'm John Vandriel, filling in for a vacationing Jennifer Miller Hamill on this early Wednesday morning. Well, let's set things off with some ballet music by Handel from an opera titled Il Pastor Fido, or The Faithful Shepherd. Here's a recording with the English Baroque soloists and Sir John Eliot Gardner.

Some dance music, ballet music to get you going this morning. That was from Handel's opera Il Pastor Fido, or Faithful Shepherd, and played by the English Baroque soloists with Sir John Eliot Gardner directing. Well, we'll continue. We'll go to the 20th century. Some music by Stuart Mitchell, a Scotsman, pianist, composer. Probably his most famous piece. This is from The Seven Wonders, featuring the Prague Symphony.

Tune by Stuart Mitchell, titled Seven Wonders, and we heard the Prague Symphony. This is Classical California. In a moment, music by Brahms. Here is a ballade for your breakfast, a classic recording from the Vinyl Vault. Features Stephen Bishop Kovacevic, the ballade number 2 in B.

0: A ballade number 2 in B by Johannes Brahms, and we heard pianist Stephen Bishop Kovacevic. This is Classical California. In a moment, music by a composer referred to as the father of modern Estonian music.
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Vesper, music by Ester Maagi, featuring the Estonian National Symphony Orchestra with Arvo Vollmer directing. And, Ester Maagi is credited as being one of the leading lights in contemporary Estonian music and a teacher to the famous Arvo Pärt. Well, our follow-up is a piece by Paul Renitsky, a composer contemporary of Mozart in the Czech Republic. Renitsky was also highly regarded by Haydn, Mozart, and Beethoven, mostly because of it. He was such a great conductor. What we're going to hear is Cello Concerto in C. Enrico Bronzi is the cellist with the Orchestra of Padova.

0: tune titled The Dancing Doll by Michael Mangani. And we heard clarinet soloist Sonji Lee, and the pianist was Evan Solomon. This is Classical California. Claude Debussy is next.
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Music for a Hot Summer Day. That was En Bateau from Claude Debussy's Petite Suite, and that was the Northern Sinfonia directed by Jean-Bernard Pommier. Well, good morning and welcome again to Classical California. I'm John Vandriel, filling in for a vacationing Jennifer Miller Hamill. Well, some more French music, this time by a man who really did it all, Joseph Bologna, 18th century composer, but he was more than that. He was a violinist, conductor, composer, soldier of African descent, and moreover, he was also an excellent fencer, an athlete, and a dancer. Well, here is Sinfonia Concertante in A by Bologna, featuring the Czech Philharmonic Orchestra.

Symphonia Concertante in A by Joseph Bologna, or the Chevalier de Saint-Georges. And we heard the Czech Philharmonic Orchestra Pardubice. You are listening to Classical California. Well, a little Wagner in the morning couldn't hurt. This is from Wagner's last, and some would argue, greatest opera, Parsifal. We'll hear the prelude to Act 1, and it's with the Philharmonia Zurich with Fabio Luisi directing.

0: the prelude to Act One of Wagner's Parsifal. Fabio Luisi directed the Philharmonia Zurich. This is Classical California. In a moment, we'll hear from a composer who just can't get enough of summer.
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a music by an American contemporary composer by the name of Mooks, and a tune titled I Need More Summer. 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I'm John Van Driel, filling in for Jennifer Miller-Hamill. Well, we'll pick things up this morning, and here is a toe tapper by John Stanley, a concerto for strings in B-flat featuring the Collegium Musicum 90.

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And Simon Standage directed the Collegium Musicum 90. This is Classical California. Well, finally, we get to music by Mozart. You're probably saying, oh, it's about time. Well, here is music from Mozart's Symphony No. 15, one that you don't hear all that often. It's one of his, certainly one of his earliest ones. It's with the Prague Chamber Orchestra with Sir Charles McCarris.

Mozart's Symphony No. 15 in G, and we heard the Prague Chamber Orchestra directed by Sir Charles Mackerras. And don't forget, coming up 9 o'clock, another edition of Mozart in the Morning.

0: An allemande, music by Bach from his French Suite No. 2, played by Vladimir Ashkenazy. I'm John Van Driel. It was great being with you on this early Wednesday morning, filling in for Jennifer Miller-Hamill. But we have more great listening, Solomon Reynolds standing by, and he'll lead off with music about a mischievous magpie. I hope you have a great day.
1: 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Artistic and music director Alexander Shelley and the orchestra perform Ravel's complete ballet score, Daphnis and Chloe. The program also includes music by Bizet and Gabriela Montero. 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
4: Good morning, California. Filling in for Jennifer Miller-Hamill, I'm Solomon Reynolds, and this is Classical California. It's hump day, Wednesday, July 8th at 6 o'clock on the dot. Thanks for tuning in. Looking ahead this hour, lots of juicy stuff. One of the greatest violin concertos ever written. Music from a pubescent Felix Mendelssohn and the soundtrack from Middle Earth. Kicking it all off. Drum roll, please.

Silvio Farviso and the Dresden State Orchestra performed a Rossini opera overture. Not a bad way to start the day. Music from The Thieving Magpie, right here on Classical California. And more opera classics this Sunday night at 9 on The Opera Show with Jennifer Miller Hamill. Speaking of, I'm Solomon Reynolds, filling in for Jen this morning. Just for fun, here's a quick vitamin break. Vitamin A is great for vision. B vitamins convert food into energy. And vitamin C helps with immune function and wound healing. But don't forget vitamin V, which you can't find in a Flintstone gummy. That's V for Vivaldi, great for peace of mind. Here's his Concerto for Four Violins, Medicine for the Soul,

0: Fabio Biondi conducted Europa Galante with soloists. That was a Vivaldi concerto for four violins on Classical California. If you're a fan of Vivaldi and Baroque music in general, don't miss a musical offering. 2 hours of back-to-back Baroque each Sunday morning at 9 o'clock, hosted by Alan Chapman. If you're still hitting that snooze button right now, music up ahead just for you.
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If you're still hitting snooze, that was Slumber Song by Robert Schumann. Violinist Rachel Barton Pine performed with pianist Matthew Hagel on Classical California. Filling in for Jennifer Miller Hamill this morning, I'm Solomon Reynolds. Thanks for joining me. Still coming up this hour, one of history's greatest violin concertos and the soundtrack from Middle Earth. Right now, music composed by Felix Mendelssohn before he got his first pimple. This is his String Symphony No. 1, performed by the London Festival Orchestra.

Ross Popel and the London Festival Orchestra performed Felix Mendelssohn's String Symphony No. 1, which he wrote before his teens. You're listening to Classical California. Good morning. The English trumpeter Alison Balsam retired just last year, in her 40s, saying, "The repertoire for the trumpet is basically too small to continue exploring over and over again." What a flex! One of the greatest trumpeters in the world who's done it all, multiple times over. Here's Alison Balsam with the Academy of Ancient Music, the Trumpet Sonata in D Major by Giuseppe Turrelli.

0: Pavlo Besnosiuk with the Academy of Ancient Music, joined by trumpet soloist Allison Balsam, performed a trumpet sonata by Giuseppe Torelli on Classical California. Filling in for Jennifer Miller-Hamill, I'm Solomon Reynolds. Music from Middle Earth, up ahead.
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Overhill and Dreaming of Bag End, selections from the score to The Hobbit, An Unexpected Journey, the 2012 epic fantasy film. Howard Shore composed that music, performed by the City of Prague Philharmonic on Classical California. 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But it got so popular during his life, Bruch got tired of hearing it. Imagine getting frustrated by your own success. What a pain. Violinist Nicola Benedetti performs the finale of Max Bruch's Violin Concerto No. 1.

Violinist Nicola Benedetti performed the finale of Max Brooks' Violin Concerto No. 1. Jaco Perusa conducted the Czech Philharmonic Orchestra on Classical California. I'm Solomon Reynolds.

0: Carl Anton Rickenbacker conducted the Bamberg Symphony in Star Dance from The Blue Bird by Engelbert Humperdinck on Classical California. Filling in for Jennifer Miller Hamill, I'm Solomon Reynolds. Something Like a Pipe Dream coming up.
1: 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And HD1 Los Angeles, a public service of USC, home of the USC Elaine and Kenneth Leventhal School of Accounting.

It's a Ball, the second movement from Berlioz's Symphonie Fantastique, composed after Berlioz poisoned himself with opium. Music quite literally from a pipe dream. Daniel Harding conducting the Swedish Radio Symphony Orchestra on Classical California. Good morning, happy hump day. It's Wednesday, July 8th, 6 minutes past 7 o'clock. Filling in for Jennifer Miller-Hamill, I'm Solomon Reynolds. Thanks for tuning in. Coming up at 7:15, celebrate a listener's birthday on the Classical California Morning Shoutout. And taking you there, music by a German organ builder. This is the Sinfonia in B-flat by Johann Scheibe.

0: Andrew Manzi and Concerto Copenhagen performed the Sinfonia in B-flat by the German Baroque composer Johann Scheibe on Classical California. 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
1: Now, our daily dose of gratitude and appreciation. It's time for the Classical California Morning Shoutout. Who do you want to celebrate today?
0: Today is the 84th birthday of Judy Dumm in Santa Rosa. Judy says when she was 18 years old, she played part of Beethoven's Pathetique Sonata for her senior piano recital. Judy dedicates today's morning shout-out in memory of her piano teacher, Greg Rees, who's the reason she loves classical music so much. To all the music teachers out there, this one's for you. The second movement from Beethoven's Piano Sonata No. 8, Pathetique, performed by Richard Good.

0: Music so good, Billy Joel wrote his song This Night based on it, the second movement from Beethoven's Pathetique Sonata, performed by Richard Good. That was music requested by Judy Dumb in Santa Rosa for today's morning shout-out in memory of her old piano teacher. It's also Judy's birthday today. Happy birthday. If you have someone or something special in your life that you'd like to recognize over the airwaves, go to classicalcalifornia.org/shoutout. 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Coming up, a masterpiece with no music in it. Stay tuned.
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Based on a single phrase repeated over and over again, the composer said it was his one masterpiece with no music in it. Bolero by Maurice Ravel. Paul Watkins conducted the English Chamber Orchestra, joined by guitarist Milosz. Good morning. Thanks for joining me on Classical California. I'm Solomon Reynolds, filling in for Jennifer Miller-Hamill. You know, something cool about Jennifer is she holds an honorary doctorate degree, something she shares with Joseph Haydn. He went to Oxford when they wanted to give him a Doctor of Music degree, and at the ceremony, he performed his Symphony No. 92, which is nicknamed the Oxford. This is the finale.

0: Pianist Marta Marchena performed The Beautiful Cuban Woman, composed by Antonio Maria Romeo. Before that, you heard the finale to Haydn's Oxford, Symphony No. 92. Sir Colin Davis led the London Symphony Orchestra. I'm Solomon Reynolds, and this is Classical California. Coming up at 7:45, it's today's Mystery in History. Stick around.
1: 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Music takes us on a journey through these most American of ideals. 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The struggles of our youth are an inescapable part of life, but music has the magical ability to turn all that angst and anguish into something beautiful, the promise of living. 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

0: Daniel Barenboim conducted the Berlin Philharmonic in the Ballet No. 2 from Rosamunde by Franz Schubert. It's Wednesday, July 8th, and you're listening to Classical California. Hey, what time is it?
1: It's time for the Mystery in History on Classical California. Will today's historical clues leave you perplexed, or can you solve the musical mystery?
0: On July 8th, 1882, 144 years ago today, the composer Percy Grainger was born. He's most famous for his settings of British folk music. Curious, since his own nationality was something else entirely. Your mystery in history today, what nationality was Percy Grainger? In honor of the birthday boy, here's the Academy of St. Martin in the Fields Chamber Ensemble with Mock Morris by Percy Grainger.

The Academy of St. Martin in the Fields Chamber Ensemble performed Mock Morris by Percy Grainger, based on traditional English folk dance. Today is Percy Grainger's birthday, and your mystery in history is, what nationality was Percy Grainger? It's a bit of a trick question, I'll admit. He did work in London and became famous for his settings of British folk music, but Grainger was actually born in Australia, and he eventually became a U.S. citizen. He actually composed that last music while serving in the U.S. Army. So if you said Australian or American, I'll take it. Play along with the mystery in history every weekday morning at 7:45, right here on Classical California. I'm Solomon Reynolds, filling in for Jennifer Miller Hamill. Now for some British music by an actual British composer. This is from the Serenade in D Major by Dame Ethel Smythe.

0: Oralina de la Martinez conducted the BBC Philharmonic in the finale to Dame Ethel Smythe's Serenade in D Major. Smythe was the first female composer granted damehood. She also composed the suffragette anthem, contributing to women's right to vote in Great Britain. An all-around badass. This is Classical California, and I'm Solomon Reynolds. Something old, something folk, something French and Baroque. That's coming up.
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Probably the most famous piece by the French Baroque composer Marin Marais, you heard The Bells of Saint-Genevieve. Robert Salter conducted the Guildhall String Ensemble on Classical California. Good morning, happy hump day. It's 4 minutes past 8 o'clock on Wednesday, July 8th. Sitting in for Jennifer Miller Hamill as she travels the world, I'm Solomon Reynolds. Thanks for tuning in. Joseph Haydn, known as the father of the symphony, wrote so many of them, he codified how to write symphonies, typically in four movements, with the third being a dance. The American composer Florence Price had some fun with this. While third movements from symphonies were typically European dance forms, like the minuet or the waltz, Miss Price liked to use the juba dance as her symphonic third movements, a Black American dance which involves stomping and clapping. Here's the juba third movement from Florence Price's Symphony No. 3.

John Jeter conducted the Vienna Radio Symphony Orchestra in the Juba Dance Third Movement from Florence Price's Symphony No. 3. Remember how the third movement from symphonies are typically a dance? Tchaikovsky wrote a waltz for the third movement from his Symphony No. 5. MTT conducts the San Francisco Symphony.

0: In a live recording from Davies Symphony Hall, Michael Tolson Thomas conducted the San Francisco Symphony in the Waltz Third Movement from Tchaikovsky's Symphony No. 5. I'm Solomon Reynolds, filling in for Jennifer Miller-Hamill. This is Classical California. A classical music legend still to come.
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Violinist Daniel Hope and pianist Jacques Amon performed Eliza's aria by Elena Katz-Chernin on Classical California. I'm Solomon Reynolds. Thanks for your company. This week, you could win a pair of tickets to the Music at Menlo 2026 Summer Festival on Tuesday, July 28th at 7 p.m. It's Classical California's big night out. Music at Menlo is taking you on a musical journey from the mid-17th century to modern times, starting with Telemann and ending with the West Coast premiere of Sir Stephen Hough's Piano Quintet. 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In a moment, there's a musical legend queued up for you. But first, an oboe concerto by Domenico Cimarosa.

Oboe soloist Leo Schlenches performed with the Arcata Stuttgart Chamber Orchestra the Oboe Concerto in C Major by Domenico Cimarosa on Classical California. There's an old legend in music history that goes like this. George Friedrich Handel once took shelter from a rainstorm in a blacksmith's shop, and he was inspired to write his tune, The Harmonious Blacksmith, after hearing the hammer strike the anvil. A variation on the story has him hearing the blacksmith singing the tune instead. Handel had a habit of borrowing melodies from other composers, so that explanation fits nicely. The story never showed up during Handel's lifetime, though, and its authenticity is unproven, but it's still a fun story to tell. The Harmonious Blacksmith theme and variations show up at the very end of his keyboard suite number 5, performed next by Murray Pariah. The blacksmith shows up about 5 minutes in.

0: Pianist Murray Pariah performed the Harmonious Blacksmith Theme and Variations and the rest of George Friedrich Handel's Keyboard Suite No. 5 on Classical California. Music for kids, up ahead.
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0: and the orchestra performed Ravel's complete ballet score Daphnis and Chloe. The program also includes music by Bizet and Gabriela Montero. 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

Lenny Bernstein and the New York Phil performed the march and finale from Peter and the Wolf, music Prokofiev wrote to introduce children to the various instruments in the orchestra. I'm Solomon Reynolds. Thanks for joining me on Classical California. You know, I also write and produce a children's feature which introduces you to various instruments in the orchestra. Catch Saturday morning cartoons this Saturday morning at 8:15 a.m. and 3:15 p.m., this week exploring the clarinet. You can also check out the entire archive of Saturday morning cartoons at classicalcalifornia.org/cartoons. And here's a clarinet concertino by Carl Maria von Weber. Clarinetist Alex Fitterstein performs with the San Francisco Ballet Orchestra, conducted by Martin West.

Clarinetist Alex Fitterstein joined Martin West and the San Francisco Ballet Orchestra for Carl Maria von Weber's Clarinet Concertino on Classical California. Sitting in for Jennifer Miller-Hamill, I'm Solomon Reynolds. Maggie Glennon-Rehberg is waiting in the wings, ready to bring you Mozart in the morning at 9 o'clock. Just enough time for a little renaissance.

0: The Baltimore Consort performed On the Banks of Helicon by Andrew Blackhall on Classical California. I'm Solomon Reynolds. Thank you so much for hanging out with me all morning. I'll see you tomorrow at 6 a.m. But until then, take it easy. Maggie and Mozart, they're next.
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0: time for Mozart in the morning. Let's kick off the workday with a work of genius.
1: Maggie and Mozart. Sally, I like that. It could be a Netflix series or the title of my memoir, or both, possibly. I just gave a cursory look at the news this morning, and at first glance, one could probably safely assume that the oil biz and everything, all the industries related to it, might be in for some trouble this summer. I'm thinking, you know, travel, gas prices, that sort of thing. Travel is hard enough, even with all of our modern conveniences, right? But imagine this. The things that the Mozart family went through, unimaginable to our modern situation, with all the difficulties that travel has in the 18th century. Wolfgang, his sister Nannerl, sometimes their mom, Anna Maria, and definitely Dad Leopold, they traveled to more than 40 cities, from Vienna to London, Amsterdam to Naples, without all of our modern conveniences. It's dizzying to think about. There was one trip to Paris that produced the music that we're about to hear today. Mozart had been giving lessons in composition to Marie-Louise Bonnière. She was the youngest daughter of the Duke of Guienne, and the Duke was an excellent flutist. He commissioned Mozart to write something that he could perform with his daughter, the composer and harpist. Unfortunately, the Duke never paid for the piece, and it's not altogether certain that he even got to play it, but we are rewarded with a really charming work for what was at the time an unusual combination of instruments. The harp wasn't even part of the orchestra yet. That was more of a private thing in people's parlors and music rooms. The modern harp didn't even get invented until 1810. Let's hear how it sounds in the hands of Susan Palma and flutist Susan Palma, harpist Nancy Allen, and the Orpheus Chamber Orchestra, Mozart's Flute and Harp Concerto in C.

0: And there it is, Mozart in the Morning on Classical California. Harpist Nancy Allen with flutist Susan Palma and the Orpheus Chamber Orchestra as the backup band. Mozart's Flute and Harp Concerto in the Key of C.
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The late, great, and legendary Quincy Jones produced that album. It's a recording called Diversity, and we heard pianist and composer Emily Baer's Italia, the composer at the piano, joined by cellist Zul Bailey. I'm Maggie Clennon-Reberg here in our San Francisco studio, joined by some of my pals Steve, Rob, and Anthony in the community chat. That's a place where music lovers can hang out and talk about music or just about anything that's on your mind. And the way to come on in and join the party is go to our website, classicalcalifornia.org, and log into the chat. Oh, one more. Congratulations to my pal Bill, who is celebrating a new office today. I hope you enjoy your new digs. Speaking of offices and work and things, that's where a lot of folks are when they're listening to Classical California. So if you're working on the perfect spreadsheet or perhaps you're planning a presentation, don't let AI do the creative stuff. Let it do the grunt work. That's what it's made for. Let this presentation reflect the work of art that is you and your brilliant brain. Here's your soundtrack, An Artist's Life of Johann Strauss Jr.

0: Totally agree with that Bravo guy. Christian Thielemann and the Vienna Philharmonic, music of Johann Strauss Jr. and Artist's Life this Wednesday morning on Classical California. I'm Maggie Clennon-Rieberg, always in search of my next new show obsession. And I saw something that came out last year with an intriguing title, La Vida Breve. It's a Spanish historical drama, and part of it is filmed at the Castle Aranjuez. I wonder if they use music by our next composer.
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Spanish Dance No. 1 from Manuel de Falla's La Vida Breve. That is violinist Laurent Corsia with Jean-Eflam Babouzet at the piano. Here is one of the many talented apples falling from the Bach family tree, Carl Philipp Emanuel Bach, Symphony in A Major, Thomas Fury and Camerata Bern.

0: It's good old CPE. Carl Philipp Emanuel Bach, that is. His symphony in A major given to us by Kammerata Bern under the direction of Tomas Fury. I'm Maggie Clennon-Reberg, delighted that you're here with me. I know you've got lots of different options how to bring music into your life, and I'm really grateful that you chose us, your hometown radio station, Classical California. Coming up next, an example of, as the old song goes, how strange the change from major to minor.
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A very major conclusion to Alice Mary Smith's C minor symphony. That is the third movement given to us by the London Mozart Players under the direction of Howard Shelley. I'm Maggie Glennon-Reberg here at Classical California, and it is time for our mid-morning masterwork. Holy cow, the year 1803 was a big one for Beethoven. It was the same year he was working on the Eroica Symphony. I'm just going to start throwing names at you. The Waldstein and Appassionata piano sonatas and those famous Razumovsky string quartets. And then how on earth does he find time to create a brand new work? It is the Triple Concerto, a work for orchestra and piano trio as soloist. He made it for one of his patrons, Archduke Rudolf, who was a pianist, and he wanted to play it with some of the Archduke's friends, the performers in the principals in the orchestra. There was a violinist called Seidler, and the cellist Anton Kraft, who was very, very well known at the time. The piano part, very simple, because his friend was a competent but not virtuosic pianist, his friend and patron, Archduke Rudolf. Then, of course, there's the cello part. Anton Kraft was a demon on the string, so he made that one a nice challenge. You know who's not going to have any trouble with it is the cellist we're about to hear, Yo-Yo Ma. Anna-Sophie Mutter is the violinist, and Daniel Barenboim is the pianist. This was recorded live at the Berlin Philharmonic in 2019. The West Eastern Divan Orchestra, Beethoven's Triple Concerto on Classical California.

0: Wow, our mid-morning masterwork on classical California. Daniel Barenboim at the piano, cellist Yo-Yo Ma, violinist Anna-Sophie Mutter, and the West Eastern Divan Orchestra, Beethoven's Triple Concerto in C major. I have it upon the highest authority that Beethoven would wholeheartedly approve of the Classical California community chat. We are having an explosive time today, and I encourage you to join us if you want to see what all the fun is about. Be part of our little gang, classicalcalifornia.org. Down in the lower right is the community chat. Log in and strap in, folks. It's a lively group today. Music from the movies up next.
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I have to admit, I am a little remiss. Usually when we play music by one of our favorite film score composers, I like to give a little shout out because I happen to know that Justin Horwitz's mom is a frequent listener to Classical California. So Mrs. Justin's mom, we love Justin. That was the Docking Waltz from First Man, from the original soundtrack to that 2018 film. Matthias Bommert and the London Mozart Players are on deck once again with music of Josef Myslivicek this time. This is the Symphony in B-flat major.

0: That's Josef Myslivicek's Symphony in B-flat Major, Matthias Bamert, and the London Mozart Players. I'm Maggie Clennon-Rieberg here at Classical California in our beautiful San Francisco studio. Have I said thank you yet this morning? I really appreciate the fact that you're here making this beautiful music a part of your day. So let's continue. I think we could all use a little vacation, and I think Spain needs a little love this morning. So we're off to the Mediterranean next.
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From an album of Spanish dances by Andrew Lawrence King and his harp consort this Wednesday morning on Classical California. That just goes to show you, in the areas of food, music, and sports, there's room for everybody. Everybody's got their favorite. Isn't that the truth? Spain versus Belgium on Friday. Pick your favorite team. No. I'm trying not to be slanted in any particular direction, but like I said, there's room for everybody in those three areas. David Zinman and the Rotterdam Philharmonic are next. There's room for everybody in the Opus 34 of Nikolai Rimsky-Korsakov. It is a fantasy for a bevy of soloists, violin, clarinet, oboe, flute, horn, trumpet. There is even a triangle solo in this piece. Like I said, room for everybody. It is the Opus 34 of Nikolai Rimsky-Korsakov, Capriccio Espanol.

0: Ay, caramba, somebody give that cymbal player a raise. David Zinman and the Rotterdam Philharmonic Orchestra with the Opus 34 of Nikolai Rimsky-Korsakov's Capriccio Espagnol. Now, I'm not saying that everybody here at Classical California is rooting for Spain when they play Belgium on Friday, but just so you know, Alan has Eduard Lalo's Spanish Symphony coming up at noon.
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That's the finale of a symphony by Carlos Baguer, his symphony number 13 in the key of E-flat major. Once again, Matthias Bummert and the London Mozart Players. Ooh, I've got a fun game for the community chat. Sometimes we pose fun little questions just to keep the ball rolling, and I've got one for the gang in the chat right now. Who's your composer crush? I will admit, I'll go first because I've got the mic. I have got it bad for Johannes Brahms. I just think his sense of, well, obviously the music, whatever, but his sense of humor just really gets me. For example, when he was creating his monumental, epic, game-changing Piano Concerto No. 2, a work which some musicologists have called a symphony with piano obbligato, he described it in a letter to Clara Schumann as, "Oh, I'm working on a tiny, tiny piano concerto with a little wisp of a scherzo." Oh, that guy. The first movement begins with this gorgeous kind of solitary, pensive horn call, and then it all just explodes from there. So let's go with the first movement. Maurizio Pollini and the Staatskapelle Dresden, Christian Thielemann conducting. This is the first movement of the tiny, tiny piano concerto of my secret boyfriend, Johannes Brahms.

0: And do you believe that is just the first movement? 17 minutes and 13 seconds, and it just gets better from there. Johannes Brahms Piano Concerto No. 2 in B-flat major. Christian Thielemann and the Staatskapelle Dresden are the backup band, and the spotlight is on pianist Maurizio Pollini this Wednesday morning on Classical California.
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One of the most fun things about this place is being able to experience new music together and listening to brand new recordings like this one just came out in June, and it's called Dreamscapes, music of Unica Tanziel. We heard the composer at the piano with the German Symphony Orchestra of Berlin. You know what another fun thing is? Invite

Another fun thing is inviting you to see live music in person. And we want you to do that so much. We make it super easy and we give you tickets for free. Somebody's going to win a pair. I think it should be you. You deserve a night out under the stars. Check your calendar and see if you're available on Tuesday, July 28th at 7 p.m. to head to the Speaker Center for the Arts, if you're up in my neck of the woods that way in Northern California. Here's the backstory. Music at Menlo's inaugural festival in 2003 was designed as a roadmap of chamber music, taking audiences chronologically from the mid-17th century to the modern times. Back to the future is what I'm saying. So inspired by that landmark season, the program that you'll hear charts the journey in one single concert. We start out with Telemann, turn on our flux capacitor, and boom, we are at the West Coast premiere of Stephen Huff's Piano Quintet. Somebody's going to win a pair of tickets. Like I said, these should be yours. You deserve it. Enter for your chance to win at classicalcalifornia.org. I'm looking back at today's playlist. Who have we not heard from? Oh, here he is, the Red Priest.

Christopher Hogwood and the Academy of Ancient Music. That's music of the Red Priest wrapping things up for our time together this Wednesday morning. Antonio Vivaldi's Concerto for Two Cellos in the Key of G Minor. Those cellos belong to Anthony Pleath and Richard Webb, and your listener-supported radio station, Classical California, belongs to you, my friends. You should be really proud of that. I've enjoyed my time with you this morning, turning things over to Alan Chapman for an afternoon of terrific tunes. Make it a great day out there, my friends. Have fun, and I will see you in the morning.

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And at 13 seconds before noon straight up, I will say a very good afternoon. I'm Alan Chapman. Oh, it's going to be 12 in a second. I'm Alan Chapman. Thank you so much for joining us here on Classical California. Now, Tchaikovsky, I don't know if you realize, he was tremendously self-critical. I won't get into the details, but he was just over-the-top self-critical. But he could be so lavish in praise of other composers. He spoke very admiringly about all the virtues of the Grieg Piano Concerto, for example. And regarding the piece that we're going to hear to start this 12 o'clock hour, here's Tchaikovsky writing to his patroness, Madame von Meck. He says, "This piece has given me the greatest pleasure. It is so delightfully fresh and light. The composer shuns carefully all that is routine. He seeks new forms without wishing to be profound. He cares for musical beauty." And he goes on to say that on the basis of this piece, he finds that the young generation of French composers is truly promising. Well, the composer who drew that praise, Edouard Lalo, the piece that drew that praise, Symphonie Espagnole, performed here by violinist Anna-Sophie Mutter with the French National Orchestra, conducted by Seiji Ozawa.

0: on Classical California, Edward Lalo's Symphonie Espagnole with violin sonata Sophie Mutter and the French National Orchestra, conducted by Seiji Ozawa.
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Beautiful Mozart, Suave sia il vento from Così fan tutte, soprano Mia Person, mezzo Christine Rice, bass baritone Bryn Terfel, with Sir Charles McHarris and the Scottish Chamber Orchestra. Well, here comes a symphony by Haydn that is part of a very interesting story that you may have heard me tell. Let me just recap this for you. There was a violinist in Haydn's orchestra at Esterházy Palace named Johann Tost, T-O-S-T. He was going off to Paris, and Haydn was very, very nice to him. He gave him a pair of symphonies, and he said, look, you can place these with a publisher in Paris, and you can make some money. So Johann Tost takes the two Haydn symphonies to Paris. He goes to a publisher in Paris. He says, hi, I have three symphonies by Haydn. Unscrupulous might be the word. He was trying to pass off a third symphony, was actually by Adalbert Gyrowetz, not quite Haydn, but he had three symphonies, presumably by Haydn, which only two were. And this took a while for both Gyrowetz and Haydn to straighten out the misattribution. Well, here's one of the genuine articles that he took to Paris. It's Haydn Symphony No. 88 with Philharmonia Baroque, led by Nicholas McGuigan.

0: Chronologically, after the six Paris symphonies and before the 12 London symphonies, Haydn Symphony No. 88 with Philharmonia Baroque Orchestra, conducted by Nicholas McGeehan. A couple of minutes before 1 o'clock.
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Michael Stern and the Kansas City Symphony with Mercury, the winged messenger from Gustav Holst's The Planets. Holst said he only studied subjects that suggested music to him. Among them was astrology, which led to that breakthrough piece, The Planets. And a very good afternoon. I'm Alan Chapman. Thank you so much for joining us here on Classical California. A performance now by pianist Alicia de la Rocha, who had a very interesting start at the piano. When she was just 3 years old, she was taken to a concert at the conservatory in Barcelona. She was so excited that when she met the director afterward, she said she wanted to learn to play the piano. And he would turn out to be the only teacher she ever had. Now, before he would let her at all those gems of Spanish piano music, he insisted she conquer the works of the Baroque and classical masters. Well, here she is with one of those gems of Spanish music, music by Albéniz, Rapsodia Española, pianist Alicia de la Rocha, with the London Philharmonic, conducted by Rafael Frühbeck de Burgos.

On Classical California, music by Isaac Albéniz, Rapsodia Española with pianist Alicia de la Rocha and the London Philharmonic conducted by Rafael Frubeck de Burgos. Sharon Isbin is a superstar guitarist, but as a child she wanted to be, you ready for this, a rocket scientist. That's right, she grew up in Minnesota. She spent her early years building and launching model rockets. Well, her father came up with an idea to encourage her musical activity. He said, before you can launch a rocket, you have to practice guitar for an hour. Well, at age 14, she won a competition to perform as a soloist with the Minnesota Orchestra, and that redirected her from rockets to music. Sharon Isbin playing the Miami Concerto by Karen Lefrak with the Orchestra of St. Luke's, conducted by Enrico Lopez Yanez.

0: Karen Lefrak's Miami Concerto, performed by guitarist Sharon Isbin, with the Orchestra of St. Luke's, conducted by Enrico Lopez Yanez.
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The Allegro con Grazia from Tchaikovsky's Sixth Symphony, the Pathétique, with the Royal Liverpool Philharmonic, conducted by Vasily Petrenko. Well, it was back around 1840 that the modern horn emerged with its valves. Some, century and a half later, horn player Hermann Baumann said, of course, the instrument still does not work properly, and probably never will. But you never know from his playing. Hermann Baumann playing a concert piece by Saint-Saëns with Kurt Mazur and the Gewandhaus Orchestra.

0: A concert piece for horn by Saint-Saëns, played by Hermann Baumann, with the Gewandhaus Orchestra conducted by Kurt Mazur.
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Music from Stephen Warbeck's score for Shakespeare in Love. And at 2 o'clock, I'm Alan Chapman. Actually, I've been Alan Chapman all afternoon. And I do thank you for tuning into Classical California today, or any day. I'm here till 3. At 3 o'clock, I turn it over to Diane Nicolini. And here's a question for you. Can you name a composer? Let's narrow this down. A composer of the 18th century who composed more than 100 symphonies, dozens of string quartets, many piano sonatas, and more? Well, the obvious answer to that one would be, Joseph Haydn. More than 100 symphonies, dozens of string quartets, many piano sonatas, and more. But I've got another answer for that question. His Czech name, Jan van Hal, but when he came to Vienna, as many Czech composers did in that time, he became Johann van Hal. And I have for you one of his symphonies. Symphony by Johann van Hal with the Toronto Chamber Orchestra, conducted by Kevin Mallon.

0: On Classical California, a symphony by Johann Fahnhal, Kevin Mallon, and the Toronto Chamber Orchestra.
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2: 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Pianist Conrad Tau has been playing George Gershwin's 1924 Rhapsody for almost two decades on stages around the world. He joins the Los Angeles Philharmonic and conductor Marin Alsop for this jazzy classic, followed by Shostakovich's power-packed Fifth Symphony. 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

one of the most popular of Edvard Grieg's lyric pieces, Wedding Day at Trollhagen, Trollhagen being the name of his home in Bergen, Norway, Jerzy Maksymiuk with the BBC Scottish Symphony. And music now by a composer born in 1882 in Walla Walla, Washington. Her name, Marion Bauer, made her way to Paris in 2006, and she became, and this is a really great distinction, became the first American to study with that renowned teacher of composition, Nadia Boulanger. And this would have been at least a dozen years before Aaron Copland made his way to Paris and studied with her starting in 1920. Well, this work by Marion Bauer dates from 1943, her American Youth Concerto, featuring pianist Diana Ambosch with the Ambosch Chamber Orchestra.

0: Music by Max Richter, Embers, with violinist Angèle Dubois and La Pietà.
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1: 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The Great Escape at 5. 20 minutes of musical me time. 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

Rochelle Sinnett playing the Moorish Waltz by Samuel Coleridge Taylor. Francesco Venturini, Italian name, born in Brussels, however, and worked in Hanover, Germany for the future George I of England, where he would have come into contact with a young guy named Handel. A sonata by Francesco Venturini.

0: A sonata by Francesco Venturini, violinist David Plantier and his group La Cetra. I'm Alan Chapman. Thanks for joining me today. I'm back tomorrow at noon. Right now, stay tuned for Diane Nicolini.
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3: Well, hello there. Good afternoon. I'm Diane Nicolini. Hope you're doing well. On this Wednesday, we've got music of the Austrian composer whose friends dubbed him the Little Mushroom. Yes, Franz Schubert. This is his Symphony No. 6 with the Munich Symphony Orchestra, conducted by Kevin John Edusei.

0: The Sixth of Nine Symphonies by Franz Schubert, Symphony No. 6 in C Major. Kevin John Eduse conducted the Munich Symphony Orchestra from classical California. Hey, the World Cup continues, and classical World Cup continues tonight at 6 o'clock with Brian Lauritsen. Music and sports have a unique power to bring people together from really different backgrounds. No spoilers tonight. Just great music on the Classical World Cup at 6 p.m. Don't miss it.
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That was a work entitled Sleep by Eric Whitaker. Maybe now wake up. And it was performed by Voces 8, the text by Charles Anthony Silvestri on Classical California. Well, next is a work by a man named Mario Castelnuovo Tedesco, Italian-born composer who ultimately settled in Hollywood in the mid-20th century. Here is his Guitar Concerto, number 1. Eduardo Fernandez is the soloist with the English Chamber Orchestra, led by Miguel Gomez Martinez.

0: That was Eduardo Fernandez on solo guitar with the English Chamber Orchestra, led by Miguel Gomez Martinez. We just heard the Guitar Concerto No. 1 by Mario Castelnuovo Tedesco. Have you entered to win tickets for this week's Big Night Out? We're giving away tickets to the Music at Menlo Chamber Music Festival. For this summer, the theme is Redux, and they are looking at music that they did at their very first festival back in 2003. This concert happens on Tuesday, July 28th, 7 p.m. at the Speaker Center for the Arts in Menlo Atherton. That's on San Francisco's Peninsula, and it's a beautiful, beautiful place, Music at Menlo. 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

Canada's Tafelmusik performed the Sinfonia to the Cantata No. 1 by Bach, How Brightly Shines the Morning Star. 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

Rossini wrote a lot of overtures. That one is one of his most recognizable. The overture to the opera, The Silken Ladder. Prague Sinfonia Orchestra was led by Christian Benda on Classical California. Joseph Haydn's Violin Concerto No. 4 is performed now by the leader of New Century Chamber Orchestra, Daniel Hope, and he conducts on this recording the Zurich Chamber Orchestra.

That was a performance of the Violin Concerto No. 4 of Joseph Haydn, with Daniel Hope, solo violin and conductor with the Zurich Chamber Orchestra from Classical California. Well, it's Wednesday, and that means tonight we have another edition of Classical Californians, a featurette this evening at 7 p.m. We will revisit Leonard Slatkin's Classical Californian episode with a selection that is a family affair, dedicated to his parents and performed by his brother. We'll hear Leonard Slatkin's composition, Kinah, as well. That's tonight, Classical Californians at 7 p.m.

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Piece of music from the man who brought you Carmen, Georges Bizet. It was the scherzo from Roma, Suite for Orchestra No. 3. Paavo Järvi conducted the Paris Orchestra, and you heard it on Classical California. Well, we are off traveling to the far reaches of the Hebrides Islands in this music of Felix Mendelssohn, depicting a famous site called Fingal's Cave. Pablo Arias Casado leads the Freiburg Baroque Orchestra.

0: That was the Hebrides Overture of Felix Mendelssohn, Fingal's Cave, as it is subtitled. Pablo Aris Casado conducted the Freiburg Baroque Orchestra on Classical California. And that is going to do it for me today. I'm Diane Nicolini. Thank you so much for listening. And don't go anywhere, because The Great Escape is next on Classical California. And for that, I'm going to send you down to Los Angeles and Brian Lauritsen.
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0: It's time for The Great Escape at 5. 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
1: Good afternoon and welcome to Your Great Escape for this Wednesday. I'm Brian Lawrence, and thanks so much for making this music part of your day today. 20 minutes of calm, beauty, and inspiration each weekday at 5 o'clock. And we start, yes, it is indeed, the title of this piece, A Magic Hour. The music of Kenji Bunch. Here's the St. Michael Trio.